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I'll try some music.

girls can wear jeans and cut their hair short, wear shirts and boots. 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But for a boy to look like a girl is degrading.

Good morning. 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Good morning. Slušate jutarnji program. Good morning. 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Good morning.

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In that case, please extinguish your cigarettes immediately, put your mask down and

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1: 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The oxygen masks will automatically fall down from the boxes and other seats. In that case, please extinguish your cigarettes immediately. 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